0: The grass withers and the flowers fade, but the word of our God stands forever.
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1: Hey, you're listening to Good Days with Lynette. Praise 106.5, a very incredible event, is coming up, and you can be a part of it. It's the March for Jesus, and I have Julia on the line who has organized this the last several years to give us all the details. Hi, Julia.
2: Hi, Lynette.
1: Okay, so this is happening on Saturday, September 19th. What do we need to do to be aware or be involved with the March for Jesus?
2: Well, we're just encouraging everybody to come out on the Saturday. We're going to be meeting at Wally Athletic Park, which is at 106 and University Boulevard in Surrey Central. We're going to suggest people get there by 9 o'clock to register for the walk, because we are going to walk a short walk. It's only 1 kilometer, so it'll take about 20 minutes to get to Holland Park, which is at the other end of University Boulevard. And there we will have a worship stage, and we will have worship going all afternoon from 11 to 4 o'clock. And we've just got a great day of all planned. There's going to be activity tents there. The churches and some of the church organizations are going to have activity tents for everybody. We're just going to have a great day of joy and fellowship together.
1: This sounds wonderful. And because it's a shorter walk, it's perfect for kids and moms with strollers, right?
2: Exactly. Yes, we've made it very accessible because we're right off of the SkyTrain route, so people can get to us from all over Vancouver. So they can get off at the Gateway Station, which is only 2 blocks away from Wally Athletic Park. And then if they want to meet us at Holland Park, they can get off at the last station at King George Station of the SkyTrain and meet us at Holland Park, where they can worship and have the afternoon with us.
1: I love that. And wouldn't it be awesome if folks would bring their picnic chairs and maybe their picnic blankets and even a lunch to just enjoy the whole afternoon, right?
2: That's right. Yeah, we're encouraging people to bring their, you know, picnic lunches. We're not going to have any food trucks or anything, because we want to just eliminate all the garbage and everything that those kind of things bring. People are bringing their own food, and you know what? One of the churches is actually going to be having food for their church, and they're going to be sharing that with the people that come. So, you know, I think we're going to have a really great time.
1: That sounds wonderful. Julia, thank you once again for giving us all the details on this. And we're hoping for a wonderful event, and an event that so many people in our community can get involved with, right?
2: We're just encouraging people to come out and just see all of those who are just so happy to have Jesus as their Lord. And why are we happy to be Jesus followers?
1: I love this. Thank you so much. It's the March for Jesus happening on Saturday, September 19th. If you need details or even the address, we have it on our website under Community Events. Go to Praise 106.5.

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It's fall, and I'm glad you're here. This is Zach Williams and Ben Fuller.

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How amazing would that be? 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

0: Worthy of It All, C.C. Winans. And when I hear that song, it encourages me to share a story with you that is praiseworthy. I'm Lynette, and do I have a praiseworthy story for you? Perfect, as kids are going back to school. It's about a middle school agriculture teacher named Beth, who simply could not stand the thought of a child going hungry at school. So for more than a year, she kept speaking up on social media, trying to get help with school lunch debt. And guess who noticed? Mr. Beast. You may have seen him in social media. He is a philanthropist who loves doing things for others. Yeah, he surprised the school with the news that every single student would receive a free hot lunch every day for the rest of the year. And every student also received a free back-to-school outfit. What? But I think the favorite part of this story is that it all started with one teacher. Yeah, Teacher Beth. And teachers everywhere who quietly go that extra mile for your kids. We see you, and we are so grateful for you. Definitely praiseworthy.
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0: I've been listening for a longest time and also working at home. It just gives me hope all the time. 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It lifts me up. It's just amazing.
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Whatever this weekend brought you, I hope that you find just a little more time to just enjoy a bit of quiet and peace and a great song like this one. 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
1: Hi, it's Marv. Fear is a liar. Worry is a bully. God's got this. You can rest in Him.
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0: life.
1: I'm Lynette. Oh, happy Sunday to you. The weekend's not over yet. Oh, no. Here's Brandon Lake. It's a hard-fought hallelujah.

0: It's called Living Water from Kane on Praise 106.5. And do you know what living water is? Is what Jesus gives us on the inside that the things of the world just can't provide. His presence, his spirit, salvation, hope and peace, and a life with him that doesn't run dry. That's what living water means, okay? I love this picture. In fact, Jesus talks about it in the Bible in John chapter 4. And he says that the woman at the well, that the water he gives becomes like a spring inside of us that never runs dry. Yeah. So whatever this morning holds, drink deeply from the one who never runs dry. Jesus is our living water.
1: You've been picking up on some little signals, some little signs. Sometimes it's kind of subtle. Sometimes it's just a big old huge blowout. I'm talking about the relationship between your kids, the sibling thing. As a mom, it's one of the things that I've had to learn how to navigate through the years.

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Sounds pretty good. 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
1: Who is everyone's best friend on the first day of school? 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
0: 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He is for you, not against you. 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
1: For my entire life, I always struggled with self-worth and believing that I was actually worthy of love. It felt like no matter where I turned, I never felt good enough. But one day, I decided that I no longer wanted those voices to rule my life. I remember the day I wrote the song. I wanted to write about my identity in Christ, a reminder for you and for me of the truth that you are a child of God and that you are so deeply loved by Him. And the truth is, no matter what you've been through or what you've done, Jesus loves you and He wants a relationship with you. I'm Megan Woods, and this is my song, The Truth.

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1: It just reminds me when, you know, things are rough, the words that just speak out when you can't reach your Bible all the time. It comes through the songs. And so it makes me pause and realize how grateful I am and all the blessings that we have.

0: you're good.
1: It's good. Yeah. Simple title of a song talking about how God is good always. Because we don't deserve it, right? Matthew West. I'm Lynette, and I love fall. Autumn is my favorite time of year, and I know it's still technically summer, but I won't touch a pumpkin spice latte until the first day of fall. But apparently the apples and pumpkins didn't get the memo. After all the sunshine and warm weather we have had this summer, it's been glorious. Some of our local crops are running a little ahead of schedule. You might even look out in your own garden and realize those pumpkins are already getting pretty big, and local apples are starting to show up at the farms too, and in the stores, which I am completely okay with. Give me a Honeycrisp local apple with some honey roasted peanut butter from Bellwood Acres in Linden. I'm a happy girl. In fact, I may have had some of that this morning. So yeah, the calendar says summer, but around here, apple and pumpkin season is already knocking on the door, and I am so ready for it.
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0: It reminds me constantly that I'm not alone. 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So thank you.
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Oh, look, those leaves are starting to turn. The mornings are cooler. Fall, we see you. Oh, just a few more days. It's Phil Wickham and Crowder.

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1: Hi, this is Steve. You know, there really are no self-made people. If we're better than we used to be, God did it.
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1: Why did the M&M go to school? Because he really wanted to be a smarty.
0: Nervous about going back to school? Don't be. Like it says in the Bible.
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0: Oh, yeah. It's called The Lord Is With Me by Red Rocks Worship. Praise 106.5. Hi, and good morning. I'm Lynette here with you, and I was just thinking about that song, The Lord Is With Me, and just how powerful those words really are. The Lord is with me. Not just on those good days, not just when I feel close to him or when everything is going according to plan, but every single day. Through the questions, the waiting, the hard stuff, and the really beautiful moments, God is right there. In the Bible, it says, "Do not fear, for I am with you. I will strengthen you and I will help you." It says so in Isaiah 41:10. So whatever it is that you're waiting for today or this year, you don't have to walk it alone. The Lord is with you. And sometimes we just need that reminder. I know I do.
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Hillsong there. I'm Lynette. Hey, sunshine or showers, there's always something to be grateful for, right? I hope you got some of both this weekend. Here's Toby Mac.

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Renew your mind with Psalm 28. The Lord is my strength and shield. I trust Him with all my heart. 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

0: Happy Sunday. Praise 106.5 Lynette with one of my sweet friends, Amy. Hi, Amy. You do something extra special right around this time of year, and it's to help the community, and it has to do with a coat and keeping folks warm. Why don't you tell us all about what's happening right now?
1: I will. Thank you. So for the month of September, we run a community coat drive. That's coats, hats, scarves, gloves, socks, warm outerwear for people in the community, Blaine, Birchbane, Custer, Point Roberts. We collect coats all of the month of September, and then second week of October, we actually do a distribution, and that is the week of the 12th of October.
0: Wonderful.
1: We open the doors at the Blaine Community Assistance Program building at 508 G Street. We open those doors, and anybody in the community is welcome to come and take what they need. We do not check for eligibility. We just ask what town they're from, and they can take what they need for every member of their household.
0: What about gently used boots and winter shoes, things like that?
1: We will never turn down boots, ever.
0: Okay.
1: Yeah, we do get things like ski pants and boots. We put those out for sure, and those always go really quickly.
0: Wonderful. I love this. Amy, how long have you been doing this? I know it's been going on for a long time, but I've been talking with you for several years.
1: This is my seventh year.
0: Wow. All right. Coats and scarves and all the warm things to keep our community warm. Where is that donation place all during the month of September, Amy?
1: You can drop those items at, I have a bin in IGA in Blaine, Pacific Building Center, True Value, the Blaine Senior Center, the Blaine Library, Birch Bay Village Rec Center, and the Semiamu Marina Cafe. Plus, lots of local churches are taking the donations as well throughout the entire month.
0: I love it. So you've got the whole month of September. This should encourage you to pull out those coats your kids have outgrown but are still in great condition, because kids grow so fast. And some of those coats that you haven't touched in a couple of years. Let's bless someone else. So thank you, Amy. Let's get this started and keep our community warm this winter.
1: Thank you, Lynette. I appreciate you. God bless you.
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Oh, enjoy every little bit of the weekend. We'll be right here waiting for you tomorrow morning with a new secret sound for you to play at 8:15. Here's Matt Moore.

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1: Hi, this is Mark. God's Word says today is the day of salvation. Don't worry about yesterday. Don't worry about tomorrow. How can you live for Jesus today?
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When you need joy, look at Jesus. And remember, joy comes from knowing God and experiencing His presence.

0: Praise 106.5. Lynette with you. Oh, yeah. Back to school. So many memories. Do you remember? Like, my favorite thing to get for back to school was a new lunchbox. Yeah, most of them back then were metal. Some of them were that vinyl, that plastic that you would zip around. Those were the newer ones, but the cool ones were the metal ones. I think mine was Partridge Family, and one year I had a Scooby-Doo. Maybe a Barbie one. I don't know. I can't remember. That Scooby-Doo and Partridge Family for sure. And then that new box of crayons. And if you were really lucky in elementary school, you got the 64-pack with the sharpener in the back. Yes!
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I'm Lynette Praise, 106.5, on the eve of a new week with new mercies, new possibilities. Ah, Monday will be here before you know it. Here's Zach Williams.

0: Now, here's a little something to calm the back-to-school nerves.
1: 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On the school bus!
0: 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Don't be. Like it says in the Bible.
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0: Praise 106.5. I'm Lynette. Time for something praiseworthy. And today, I'm bragging about a 14-year-old from Richmond. Her name is Catherine Hu, and she heard from a friend about families that were being forced from their homes by the Bald Range wildfire in the Okanagan. And instead of just feeling bad about it, she thought, you know what? I want to do something to help. So Catherine rallied her family, her friends, and raised about $10,000. She gathered things families actually needed, like toiletries and tissues, toothbrushes, and other essentials. And then she got up at 3 a.m. to make the trip to Penticton and personally deliver those donations. Okay, so this is what I love. She's already planning to bring more donations next month. How about that? 14 years old. What a great reminder that you don't have to be of a certain age or have a huge organization behind you to make a difference. You just need a heart that says, how can I help? Catherine, we think that's pretty praiseworthy.
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0: We hold on, but more importantly, he holds on to us. There's the new one from John Reddick on Praise at 06.5. Because God is working so hard for us, we want to be sure that we're at least not being lazy. From Romans 12:11, do not be lazy, but always work hard. 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
1: 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Jesus gave the Great Commission to people. 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

day at a time. Keep me in the moment. There's Jeremy Camp on Praise at 06.5. Making our way through a Sunday night with Jamie McDonald. Ain't No Way on Praise.

Lead on, Good Shepherd. There's Patrick Mayberry on Praise at 106.5. Sometimes it dawns on you that you're just grateful for what God has done in your life. Here's Chandler Moore.

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1: Ever feel rushed to have an answer? Hi, David with a reminder from Proverbs. He who answers a matter before he hears, it is a folly. So it's okay to pray and wait.
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There's Peter Burton, Praise 106.5, Sunday night. How you doing? I'm Mark Holland with Jamie McDonald on Praise 106.5.

Joy doesn't come from circumstances. Joy comes from Jesus. Meet him here in the music and conversation on Praise 106.5.

0: DDA, that's new music from local church, The River Worship on Praise.065. 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
2: 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But then she like looked into my soul the way that only like wise older people can. She said, I believe the Lord has given you a voice, so you better learn how to actually use it.
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1: For my entire life, I always struggled with self-worth and believing that I was actually worthy of love. It felt like no matter where I turned, I never felt good enough. But one day, I decided that I no longer wanted those voices to rule my life. I remember the day I wrote the song I wanted to write about my identity in Christ, a reminder for you and for me of the truth that you are a child of God and that you are so deeply loved by Him. And the truth is, no matter what you've been through or what you've done, Jesus loves you and He wants a relationship with you. I'm Megan Woods, and this is my song, The Truth.

0: Now, here's a little something to calm the back-to-school nerves.
1: 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Because it already had a million degrees.
0: Nervous about going back to school? Don't be. Like it says in the Bible,
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0: Praise at 065. There's Mercy Me's latest. It's called Make It Well. Well, our Japanese exchange students made it back onto their bus and their ride home. It's always touching to hear about how much they enjoyed their 1 week visit. And even with Japanese exchange students, a lot of times it's not so much places you go, but it's the food you eat. It's all about the food. They were carrying on about all the different dinners we made them. Not Japan, but Britain. 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

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It's F. Schlatter, Praise at 06.5. Back in God's arms, it's going to be all right. 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
1: And Brant, I love Romans 8. 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Nothing. Not fears, worries, not even death. 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That is worth remembering.
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It's the presence of Jesus. 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

0: Demons. It's new from Josiah Queen on Praise 106.5. 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

We have a good father. There's Zealand Worship on Praise at 06.5. Sometimes dads have kids that kind of straggle along, and he waits. And he waits some more. Wait for me. Here's new music from Zach Williams on Praise

Going to praise you anywhere. That's Brandon Lake on Praise at 06.5. And a beautiful place for a worship concert is the Red Rocks Amphitheater in Colorado. Not sure if they get their name from that, but here's Red Rocks Worship on Praise.

0: And now, a little back to school tension reliever.
1: What's the difference between a teacher and a train? A teacher says, "Spit out that gum!" And a train says, "Choo-choo!"
0: Nervous about going back to school? Don't be. Like it says in the Bible,
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0: 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It's selected verses from the New King James Version of the Bible, arranged into daily readings. And for this September 13th, verses tonight, from Matthew, 1 Peter, John, Luke, Romans, 1 Corinthians, Mark, and Ephesians. You are the salt of the earth, the incorruptible beauty. Having been born again, not of corruptible seed, but of incorruptible, through the word of God which lives and abides forever. He who believes in me, though he may die, he shall live. Sons of God, being sons of the resurrection, the incorruptible God. If anyone does not have the Spirit of Christ, he is not his. And if Christ is in you, the body is dead because of sin, but the Spirit is life because of righteousness. But if the Spirit of him who raised Christ from the dead dwells in you, he who raised Christ from the dead will also give life to your mortal bodies through his Spirit who dwells in you. The body is sown in corruption. It is raised in incorruption. Have salt in yourselves and have peace with one another. Let no corrupt word proceed out of your mouth, but what is good for necessary edification, that it may impart grace to the hearers.
1: Hey there, I'm Jake, and I'm the Bellingham Campus Pastor for North Cascades Christian Fellowship. 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

She left it in the river. That's Jamie McDonald on Praise 106.5. I'm Mark Holland, leaving for tonight, leaving you with hopeful everything is better on Praise 106.5.

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1: Hi there, I'm Steve. Want more peace and less anxiety? Well, being thankful makes a big difference. And being thankful to God can change your life.
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2: What's going on? I am Brant. Producer Sherry's here. Jesus tells this awesome story about this king who invites people, like all the cool people, to this big banquet, and then they're all like, oh, I can't make it. They flake. Mm-hmm. And now, so he sends people out to get everybody else, all the uncool people, just off the streets, and they show up and there's a great party. I like that. Yeah. This show is kind of like that. We tend to attract people who are a little bit of a spiritual misfit, or you feel that way, or you just feel like, man, I don't always understand God. I don't always understand everything. We just want you to know you're so welcome here, and we can learn together. That's the point.

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1: When you need wisdom, pray about it. Talk to God. And remember, God hears you when you talk to Him, and He'll answer your prayer.

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1: Let's talk about the football.
0: Okay. The football, okay.
1: They did a big survey.
0: Uh-huh.
1: And ask, do you like pregame better than the actual game, like tailgating?
0: Uh-huh.
1: 61% said yes, I love tailgating.
0: More than actually going to the game.
1: Yep. Okay. Love the food.
0: Yeah, then you're with your friends and you're hanging out and
1: I was like, who commissioned this study? It's somebody, some company named Hormel.
0: Well, kudos to them for doing an unbiased study, I'm sure.
1: They say that you enjoy eating in the parking lot more than the game.
0: Right.
1: And there are people who make the food that you would eat in the parking lot, but that's
0: neither
1: not
0: here
1: the
0: nor
1: point.
0: There.
1: Right.
0: Yeah.
1: Point
0: no
1: is,
0: need to mention that.
1: A survey is a survey.
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0: scripture is inspired by God. It corrects us when we're wrong and teaches us to do what's right.
1: Sometimes a little redirection in the middle of the day is helpful. 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

0: stories is part of my everyday life. We listen to it in the office. 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It reminds me of God and His love. And because not every moment in the day is great, but it helps me praise through them.
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0: Now, here's a little something to calm the back-to-school nerves.
1: Why did the boy eat his math homework? Because the teacher told him it was a piece of cake.
0: Nervous about going back to school? Don't be. Like it says in the Bible,
1: God is your refuge and strength, always ready to help you in times of trouble.
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1: So Gen Z is up to stuff again. You know Gen Z?
0: Yes, they seem to always be up to stuff. Yes.
1: They hate the thumbs up emoji.
0: Oh, what's the problem with that?
1: They say it's passive aggressive and dismissive.
0: That is very funny because my niece did mention that to me.
1: Really?
0: She did mention that, yeah. Well, and her dad does it all the time.
1: Passive aggressive?
0: No, it's a, I don't know.
1: So you're imputing us being passive aggressive.
0: That's right.
1: Which is kind of itself.
0: Passive aggressive.
1: But how, because they're like, this doesn't show enough excitement.
0: Okay.
1: So I guess we need like a emoji of somebody like jumping up and down.
0: Someone doing a little jig. Would that help?
1: Setting off fireworks. Do a little jig.
0: Just for your text that said you'll be here at 10:22.
1: Flying over a rainbow with sparkles and stuff.
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3: I remember my pastor pulling me aside saying, I want you to preach next month. 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

0: I have a long commute, and I'm a full-time teacher and a parent of four kids, including a new baby. 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
1: Marv here. How is it with you and Jesus? 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

0: It fills me up, you know, and I just, always enjoyed the music, just praise music in general. I listen to it all the time. It's the stuff that I had to deal with out there every day. It fills me up. It's making me a better person, a better driver, just to love people.
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1: You hear about the big cheese balls incident that happened?
0: I did not. Yeah. know there was an incident.
1: Oh,
0: with
1: yeah.
0: cheese balls.
1: Oh,
0: yes.
1: Yeah.
0: Okay.
1: Happened on the 105. In SoCal. 120 containers of Utz cheese balls spilled out from a truck.
0: Interesting.
1: And then there was a traffic jam that was caused by people stopping to gather
0: cheese balls?
1: Yeah, extra traffic delays were caused by drivers stopping on the freeway to find and retrieve.
0: to eat the cheese
1: balls,
0: guys.
1: It's so crowded.
0: Right. It is very crowded.
1: And dangerous.
0: Yeah.
1: But literally, people are doing a cost-benefit analysis.
0: Yeah.
1: Like,
0: hey.
1: Well, like, stop the car and get out.
0: It's tough out here, Brent.
1: It endangered my life, but...
0: they cost a lot, cheese balls.
1: Free cheese balls.
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3: 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I've never

0: It's like spending time with the Lord, devotion, grabbing your morning cup of coffee. 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
1: We were just talking about hope. Big question about hope. Why be hopeful? Are there a lot of headlines that are like, oh, we see some good news coming? Here's some more good news.
0: If there are, I have not seen those headlines.
1: I haven't either.
0: I'd love to see them.
1: Nope. We usually like the good news channels or whatever on Facebook or whatever. It's usually like, here's a doc that's picking, you know, it's right, cool, right. But it's not quite at the same level of some of the other stuff, seemingly.
0: Mm-hmm.
1: Here's where my hope comes from. And I know this is true of Sherry, too. I'm banking everything on one thing. So I want to suggest this for you in case you need hope. I'm banking everything on what I know about the character of God. He's the author of this story. He's the beginning, and he promises he's the end of this story. I've seen what he's done for us. I've seen the lengths he's gone to for us. I've read the stories. I've seen it in my own life. I have to bank everything. It's like all on one space, you know, all the chips.
0: Mm-hmm.
1: Out on one space, and that's God's character. Otherwise, I don't know where the hope comes from, but because of that, I know totally where it comes from.
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1: What kind of a tree does a math teacher climb? 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
0: Nervous about going back to school? Don't be. Remember, God is on your side. God loves you. He is for you, not against you. God is your biggest cheerleader. You can rest confident in Him.
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1: Hi, this is Mark, pressing on toward the goal for the upward call of Christ Jesus. 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
2: 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My name is Brant. Producer Sherry is here too. And our phone number, if you want to call the show and leave a message, please be nice.
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1: For my entire life, I always struggled with self-worth and believing that I was actually worthy of love. It felt like no matter where I turned, I never felt good enough. But one day, I decided that I no longer wanted those voices to rule my life. I remember the day I wrote the song. I wanted to write about my identity in Christ, a reminder for you and for me of the truth, that you are a child of God and that you are so deeply loved by Him. And the truth is, no matter what you've been through or what you've done, Jesus loves you and He wants a relationship with you. I'm Megan Woods, and this is my song, The Truth.

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1: Hey, that might be just what you need.
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2: Hey, Phil Wickham here. A few years back, I found myself in a tough situation, asking God what it looked like for me to follow His way through it, and He responded by giving me a poem. If you curse me, I will bless you. If you hurt me, I'll forgive. If you hate me, I will love you. I choose the Jesus way. And as I read that poem back, I realized how amazing this Jesus is that we follow. But I also realized how far from Him I was, and I want to follow Your way. And it has changed my heart and my life, and I pray that we do the same for others. Here's the Jesus way.

0: and thanking him for people that are blessing me and the wonderful gifts that I have around me that I forget. It just keeps me going. It does. Thank you, Lord.
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0: Now, here's a little something to calm the back-to-school nerves.
1: Why did the boy go to school with his pants tucked into his socks? To protect himself from mathematics.
0: Nervous about going back to school? Don't be. Like it says in the Bible,
1: cast your cares on the Lord and he will sustain you.
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1: Here's some romance news. Totally not buying this.
0: Okay.
1: Heads up. It's from Wharton. Very fancy school of finance. Mm-hmm. And a very fancy Northwestern University.
0: Okay.
1: They concluded that we tend to marry people with opposite spending habits.
0: Okay.
1: Surveys of married adults suggest that opposites attract when it comes to spending.
0: So one's a saver, one's more of a
1: spender. Spendy. Like, I don't think so. You know? I mean, it might be correlated, but it's not causative. It's not like, oh, during the process of courting, you're like,
0: you
1: oh,
0: save? Well, I spend. Oh,
1: you use coupons. All right.
0: Will you marry
1: or
0: me?
1: Or you spend like it's going out of style. I like that
0: a
1: lot. I'm very frugal, so I love it when you do that.
2: What do you remember from being 16? I'm Sarah, host of the Passion Meets Purpose podcast. Our guest, Ian Simpkins.
3: I remember my pastor pulling me aside saying, I want you to preach next month. And I said, oh, no, thank you. And he said, I wasn't asking you. After that sermon, this sweet old woman walked up to me. But then she like looked into my soul the way that only like wise older people can. She said, I believe the Lord has given you a voice, so you better learn how to actually use it.
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Did you know that God's easier to talk to than most people? 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If you want prayer, we're here for you. 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

0: oddly refreshing.
1: Can I just go off for a second?
2: Yes, please.
1: Yes, please. Please do.
2: By all means.
1: Please go off.
2: Yeah. It's
0: refreshingly odd.
1: Unbelievable.
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1: It's Lynette, and if your prayers are feeling quiet right now, don't worry. God hears even the ones you can't put into words.
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3: Hey there, my name is Brant. Producer Sherry is here, and join us. We did a Bible study on video. We're going to try this a few times.
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3: And you can watch it. It's at Brant and Sherry Bible Study, if you just search YouTube. And we got a chance to just discuss some things at length, different scriptures. And you might really enjoy it. And thousands of people have watched this and commented on it. Yeah. Stuff has been really good. Just Brant and Sherry Bible Study on YouTube.

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When you don't have the answers and you've got nothing, we can be humble. Remember, God's wisdom is infinite. It surpasses human understanding.

0: I'm Jojo, and I love listening to you in the morning. Oh, it means a lot because I have it playing all day long, and then my kids would start singing the songs, and I'm like, whoa, you know all the lyrics?
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1: I wanted to give you an update with all the news that's going on. I think my campaign for yes. Senate.
0: Yeah.
1: I'm running for campaign. I'm running for the Senate in 2042.
0: Yes.
1: So I'm trying to get it going.
0: Mm-hmm, I know.
1: And it's hard.
0: Been discouraging for you as of late.
1: Give you an update. So this will give us a little momentum. We're thinking about getting a storage unit.
0: Okay. For what? To store what?
1: We don't know yet.
0: Yeah, we don't have anything in the HQ but a table.
1: It's sort of a step, just like step forward. We need some momentum. We got a storage unit. Eventually, I can see like file, like whatever a campaign would have.
0: Well, again, what I thought maybe you would want to work on is a platform and messaging. Actually, what your campaign stands for.
1: Probably file cabinets maybe like hats.
0: Oh, okay. You'd put that in the storage unit as well?
1: Yeah, we got like a logo. And
0: of course.
1: I feel like it's a step of faith, like forward, moving forward.
0: Well, it's a step.
1: So, yeah.
0: Yeah.
1: So that's the latest.
0: Side, maybe. I don't know.
1: That's the latest from campaign headquarters.
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0: And real wisdom.
1: I was more impressed. It's a husband and wife.
2: My goodness.
1: Now that.
2: Yeah.
1: Like, this is.
2: That's impressive.
1: That is impressive.
0: Refreshingly odd. Oddly refreshing. 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
1: Why did the music teacher need a ladder? So she could reach the high notes.
0: Nervous about going back to school? Don't be. Like it says in the Bible.
1: Put your hope in the Lord. 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
1: Question, what are the little things in the day that you look forward to? A little comforting things? They just did this survey. I thought it was cool because making the top of the list, not the tippity top, but in there is listening to the radio.
0: Oh, that's nice.
1: That's something that people look forward to.
0: Okay. And, so that's us.
1: That's us. Also, we can help with some of these other ones. One is going to sleep.
0: Okay.
1: And that's way up there. And so we can help with that. I've had people say to me that they go to sleep listening to us.
0: Yeah. A lot of people have said that.
1: A lot of people.
0: Slightly unnerving.
1: So it's a comforting thing. Just let my monotone voice wash over
0: lull you.
1: And lull you into a very deep, restful sleep.
2: You've been picking up on some little signals, some little signs. Sometimes it's kind of subtle. Sometimes it's just a big old huge blowout. I'm talking about the relationship between your kids. The sibling thing. As a mom, it's one of the things that I've had to learn how to navigate through the years. I'm Julie Lyles Carr, host of the All Mom Does podcast. And sibling rivalry, well, it's a real thing. 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
1: Hi, Marv here. 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In Christ, it's done on the cross.
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2: Going on. I am Brant, producer Sherry's here. Jesus tells this awesome story about this king who invites people, like all the cool people, to this big banquet, and then they're all like, oh, I can't make it. They flake. Mm-hmm. And now, so he sends people out to get everybody else, all the uncool people, just off the streets, and they show up and there's a great party. I like that. Yeah. This show is kind of like that. We tend to attract people who are a little bit of a spiritual misfit, or you feel that way, or you just feel like, man, I don't always understand God. I don't always understand everything. We just want you to know you're so welcome here, and we can learn together. That's the point.
3: 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I'm about to...

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1: Let's talk about the football.
0: Okay. The football, okay.
1: They did a big survey.
0: Uh-huh.
1: And asked, do you like pregame better than the actual game, like tailgating?
0: Uh-huh.
1: 61% said yes, I love tailgating.
0: More than actually going to the game.
1: Yep. Okay. Love the food.
0: Yeah, then you're with your friends and you're hanging out and yeah.
1: I was like, who commissioned this study? It's somebody, some company named Hormel.
0: Well, kudos to them for doing an unbiased study, I'm sure.
1: They say that you enjoy eating in the parking lot more than the game.
0: Right.
1: And there are people who make the food that you would eat in the parking lot, but that's
0: neither
1: not
0: here
1: the
0: nor
1: point.
0: There.
1: Right.
0: Yeah.
1: Point
0: no
1: is,
0: need to mention that.
1: A survey is a survey.
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0: Nervous about going back to school? Don't be. Like it says in the Bible,
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0: I'm Dustin. 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
1: okay,
2: then.
1: We're going to regroup. 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
1: So Gen Z is up to stuff again. You know, Gen Z.
0: Yes, they seem to always be up to stuff. Yes.
1: They hate the thumbs up emoji.
0: Oh, what's the problem with that?
1: They say it's passive aggressive and dismissive.
0: That is very funny because my niece did mention that to me.
1: Really?
0: She did mention that. Yeah. Well, and her dad does it all the time.
1: Passive aggressive?
0: No, it's a, I don't know.
1: So you're imputing us being passive aggressive.
0: That's right.
1: Which is kind of itself.
0: Passive aggressive.
1: But how, because they're like, this doesn't show enough excitement.
0: Okay.
1: So I guess we need like a emoji of somebody like jumping up and down.
0: Someone doing a little jig. Would that help?
1: Setting off fireworks. Do a little jig.
0: Just for your text that said you'll be here at 10:22.
1: Flying over a rainbow with sparkles and stuff.
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3: I remember my pastor pulling me aside saying, I want you to preach next month. 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And he said, I wasn't asking you. 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But then she like looked into my soul the way that only like wise older people can. And she said, I believe the Lord has given you a voice, so you better learn how to actually use it.
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There are things under the surface sometimes, and these talking points will really help you move your marriage forward. 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And thanks for joining us today for Focus on the Family with Jim Daly. I'm John Fuller, inviting you back as we once again help you and your family thrive in Christ.

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1: Who is everyone's best friend on the first day of school? 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
0: Nervous about going back to school? Don't be. Remember, God is on your side. God loves you. He is for you, not against you. God is your biggest cheerleader. You can rest confident in Him.
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0: Welcome to it, another week here on Praise 106.5, and this might be week two for your kids going back to school, and I feel like that means the shiny new backpack phase is ending. Now it's the actual routine. Lunches, homework, practices, and trying to find the water bottle that disappeared 6 minutes after you bought it. Let me know on the open mic on the Praise 106.5 app what your kids have already lost. My 14-year-old, who is in ninth grade, he has already lost some of his band stuff. And that's hard for him to lose band stuff because he's just the percussionist. So it's just like two drumsticks. I don't know how he does it. That's teenage boys for you.
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9: Hi, good morning. I'm Aaron. It should shape up to be a pretty nice week after the clouds today. If you're in Vancouver, it'll be about 17. If you're in Abbotsford, same thing, 17 degrees. And if you're in Bellingham, 63. We may see a drop of rain here or there, but the rest of the week looks pretty clear. Have a great day.

Mornings 106.5. Hey, I'm Andy. Good news from God's Word. Patient endurance is what you need now so that you will continue to do God's will. Then you will receive all that He has promised.

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0: I'm going to need a BC ruling on this. I'm Andy here on Praise 106.5. When does fall actually begin? Is it the calendar, the first cold morning, or the first time you willingly buy something pumpkin flavored? Now, my favorite pumpkin flavored thing, I don't know if this counts, but it's candy corn. The pumpkin shaped candy corn. It's no different than the regular candy corn. There's just more sugar in it because it's a bigger piece of candy. Let me know what officially starts fall for you. Just tap the open mic on the Praise 106.5 app.
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2: I remember my pastor pulling me aside saying, I want you to preach next month. And I said, oh, no, thank you. And he said, I wasn't asking you. After that sermon, this sweet old woman walked up to me. But then she like looked into my soul the way that only like wise older people can. She said, I believe the Lord has given you a voice, so you better learn how to actually use it.
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2: We hear the words, God loves you, and we're like, well, yeah, he loves everybody, whatever. 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
3: 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Good morning, I'm Donna. Let's take a look at your traffic. If you're heading out of Port Coquitlam west on the Maryhill Bypass, I know you're used to this, but it is crowded from before Kingsway to Broadway. In Coquitlam on Highway 1 westbound, we've got a slow spot right around Burnett. And out of Delta on Highway 91 northbound, it's just starting to get a little busy from 72nd Avenue to the Alex Fraser. Traffic is from God on the Go, bringing you quick, encouraging devotionals to strengthen your faith as a family, anytime, anywhere. 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
4: Morning. Thank you, Donna. I hope you got to get outside yesterday. The afternoon, the sun shining, a little bit of a breeze. It was so beautiful. If you're in Abbotsford today, look for a high of about 17. If you're in Vancouver, 17 as well. And if you're in Bellingham, 63. You might see a raindrop here or there today, but the rest of the week so far is looking like it's going to be clear and sunny. 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

0: 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If you need some good news, this is great news, actually. 48% of people say they've gotten this. It's your number of the day coming up.
1: Good.

0: 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Hey, I'm Andy.
1: The number of the day is...
0: Here's some encouraging news. 48% of adults say they've gotten a miraculous answer to prayer. And I think the other 52% probably just haven't realized it. Or maybe they've never asked for miracles. Don't be afraid. Over and over again, it says in God's word to pray and see what happens. What have you got to lose?
2: I was trying to find a job for about 6 months and, you know, nothing was coming through. And then I put a prayer request, and that same week that I put that prayer request on, I got multiple, you know, prayers from different people, and I couldn't get a job offer in 6 months. And that week I got 6 job offers and ended up taking a full-time and a part-time job.
0: Isn't that funny how that happens when we get out of God's way and, as the kids would say, let him cook?
2: Right, exactly. Let me get out of the way and let him do the work.
3: 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That's the goal. A pure heart, a clean conscience, sincere faith. 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

Fraser 106.5, I'm Andy. You got to factor in extra time wherever you're driving around the Fraser Valley this time of year. Because you leave for one thing, you see a farm stand, and suddenly you own a bunch of apples. Let me know what you always stop for at a farm stand.

0: 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Good morning, I'm Donna. Let's see what's happening on the roads. If you're heading out of Langley on Highway 1 westbound, a bit slow from 256th Street to 240th, again from Highway 17 to Sprott Street. In Port Coquitlam, heading west on the Maryhill Bypass, it is crowded from before Kingsway to Broadway. And out of Delta on Highway 91 northbound, it's busy from just before 72nd Avenue to the Alex Fraser. Traffic is from God on the Go, bringing you quick, encouraging devotionals to strengthen your faith as a family, anytime, anywhere. 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
1: Thanks, Donna. Good morning. I'm Aaron. Can you believe it? We've made it to the last week of summer. Yeah, this is it. If you're in Surrey today, look for a high of 17, maybe a little rain. If you're in Maple Ridge, you're more likely to see some rain, but just a few drops here or there. And if you're in Linden today, high of 63. 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

If you need a praise 106.5, well, I am kind of too. So if you hear a random sound sometime this morning, it could turn into money. It's a lot more useful than all the random sounds in my house. Whenever I hear running water, I think, okay, is there anything leaking? That's my big worry. The Praise Secret Sound is back at 8:15 and 12:30 every single day. And if you can figure out the sound, you could win all the money inside the Murray Kia Abbotsford piggy bank and an extra $500 to pay it forward. 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
2: 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I almost did not get the job. It was funny because the lady called me and goes, well, we offered it to somebody else. And 5 minutes later, she calls back and goes, yeah, the person I offered a job to turned it down. He wants a job.
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3: 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Good morning, I'm Donna. Let's take a look at your traffic. In Coquitlam on Highway 1 westbound before North Road, somebody is stuck in the right lane. That is slowing things down to the Port Man. Out of Delta on Highway 91 northbound, it's busy from just after 64th Avenue across Anasis Island. And then on Highway 99 northbound, it's getting more crowded from before Highway 17A to the Massey Tunnel. And in the southbound direction, the slowdown towards the tunnel starts around the golf course. 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
4: Thank you, Donna. Good morning. I'm Aaron. If you're in Burnaby today, expect a high of about 17. If you're in Abbotsford, same thing, 17 degrees. And if you're in Bellingham, 63. Should be a little cloudy. I can see the clouds out the window here. 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

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Danny was just taking her dog for a walk, but how it ended in friendship might make you smile. That's coming up.

0: There was an old lady who stopped to admire how lovely they were, and they talked for a while about how she had moved 3 years ago and her husband had passed away. And she said, well, honestly, I'm nervous to walk my dog to the park by the busy roads. And Danny decided, hey, let's just start taking walks together. It's incredible the difference you can make when you just open your eyes up to the people and the things and the needs that are all around you.
1: 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I'm Julie Lyles Carr, host of the All Mom Does podcast. 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
7: 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And since I'm pretty sure God was the first matchmaker back in the garden, it seems like an industry with some staying power. So, since we're here on Praise 106.5 trying to show you that you'd be dating show crazy to not use our direct lender mortgage company for your new home purchase or cash out refinance, we thought we'd put ourselves out there with our own profile. 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
3: I've had some of the most amazing times that anyone could ever have on this earth. And I've also had some very hard things hit me. And I don't think we're that different from each other. We all experience the goodness of God, and we all experience some things that we're just utterly confused and hurt deeply by. I wrote Nothing Sweeter because I have seen the beauty of this life, and I've seen the sorrow by the bitter grave side. And I've landed on this. There's nothing sweeter than the precious love of God.

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0: 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Don't be. 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
1: There are so many different ways to give back, but you can also do it by eating a bowl of soup. This is in Bellingham, where local artists make handmade bowls, local restaurants help fill them with soup, and at Bellingham's Empty Bowls event, you buy a bowl, eat the soup, and take the bowl home. The money helps provide meals for people who need them through local hunger programs, and it's all community-focused. Volunteers at Maple Alley Inn prepare the meals. Some of the vegetables even come from their own garden. So by the time you get home, that handmade bowl may be empty. But because you bought it, someone else's doesn't have to be. And that's how to love your neighbor.

0: 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Good morning, I'm Donna. Let's see what's happening on the roads. Out of Coquitlam on Highway 1 westbound, it's crowded from the Portman to Sprott Street and again before the Iron Workers. Then in Delta on Highway 91 northbound, it's busy from 64th Avenue to No. 8 Road. And if you're heading for the Massey Tunnel on Highway 99, it is busy in both directions, northbound from Highway 17A and southbound from the golf course. 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I'm Donna for Praise 106.5.
1: Good morning. Thank you, Donna. If you're in Vancouver today, you'll see a high of about 17. Same thing if you're hanging out in Abbotsford, 17 degrees. And if you're in Bellingham, 63. Cloudy out there. May see a drop or two of rain, but nothing too crazy today. 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I'm Aaron. That's your weather. Have a great day.

0: 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And September brings one of the classic lower mainland problems. Cool morning, warmer afternoon, and now you've got a jacket that warmed you for 45 minutes and is becoming luggage. A few years ago, my wife got me the best Christmas present. This is how I solve it. She got me one of those heated vests that's like a little battery pack that you charge your cell phone with too. And so I turn on the vest, different heat levels depending on how cold it is outside. And it actually kind of looks cool. I look like one of those like tech startup CEOs. And I'm about to announce the newest version of the iPhone.
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Hey, I'm Andy on Praise 106.5. Good news from God's Word. Patient endurance is what you need now so that you will continue to do God's will. Then you will receive all that He has promised.

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1: My daughter lives in Southern California for drug addiction treatment about a year and a half ago, and by the grace of God, she's been clean for 18 months. She called me last night, and she was having a really challenging day. And as a mom, I just wanted to, you know, extend my arms to touch her and give her a hug, but I couldn't. So I just prayed, God, please put somebody in her life right now that can just hold her and pick her up and tell her that everything's going to be okay and just trust God that she'll make it through the day. And she said, Mom, hang on, somebody's at the door. And she opened up the door, and it was her girlfriend who had driven an hour just to pop in on her to show her her new puppy. And it was just, it was so amazing how quickly God had answered my prayer within, like, seconds. And it's just amazing how God works to put people in the lives of people that need them. And I'm just so blessed that he does that.
2: 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Good morning, I'm Donna. Let's take a look at your drive-in. Out of Abbotsford on Highway 1 westbound, it does get busy right around Sumas Way. Then in Coquitlam, it's going to be busy again from the Portman pretty much all the way to the Iron Workers. In Delta on Highway 91 northbound, it's slow from Highway 17 to Number 7 Road, and also pretty slow on Highway 91A. And if you're heading out of Richmond on Highway 99 southbound, it's crowded from Blundell Road through the Massey Tunnel. Traffic is from Brio Cleaners. Wish your laundry was done for you. Brio Laundry in Bellingham and Linden washes, folds, and returns it to you next day, saving you time for more family fun. Helping to get you there safe and on time. I'm Donna for Praise 106.5.
3: Thanks, Donna. Good morning. I'm Aaron. Can you believe it? We've made it to the last week of summer. Yeah, this is it. If you're in Surrey today, look for a high of 17, maybe a little rain. If you're in Maple Ridge, you're more likely to see some rain, but just a few drops here or there. And if you're in Linden today, high of 63. 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
1: 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I'm Aaron. Who's this?
2: I'm Benjamin Chilliwack.
1: Benjamin Chilliwack, you are caller number 9 today.
2: Okay.
1: All right, Benjamin, you kind of have a weak signal. Hopefully we can make this work. Tell me about your weekend.
2: It was good. Went to church, talked to my friends.
1: Sounds like a nice, relaxing weekend. What would you do if you won the $1,300 today?
2: I would go on a trip.
1: Go on a trip to?
2: Probably Alaska or California.
1: That sounds fun. Kind of two opposite ends of the spectrum there. In addition to the $1,300, Murray, Kia, and Abbotsford would like to help you pay it forward with an extra $500 for a friend. Do you have someone in mind?
2: Probably to one of my family that's farther outside of Canada and South America that could probably use it.
1: Oh, that would be great. All right. Well, Benjamin, let me play you the sound and give you a guess. You'll get us started off on this Monday. Here it is. One more time. What do you think that is?
2: Is it part of it, like, Bop It?
1: Bop It! Twist It! Let's see. Little judges, they love playing that game.
3: It's not you. It's just your answer. But we still love you.
1: Oh, Benjamin, we do still love you. Thank you so much for playing today. Oh, that game always used to get me. Well, you have another chance at 12:30. Lynette will be happy to take your call for the Praise 106.5 Secret Sound, powered by Murray, Kia, and Abbotsford.
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0: Welcome to it. Another week here on Praise 106.5, and this might be week two for your kids going back to school, and I feel like that means the shiny new backpack phase is ending. Now it's the actual routine. Lunches, homework, practices, and trying to find the water bottle that disappeared 6 minutes after you bought it. Let me know on the open mic on the Praise 106.5 app what your kids have already lost. My 14-year-old, who is in ninth grade, he has already lost some of his band stuff. And that's hard for him to lose band stuff because he's just the percussionist. So it's just like two drumsticks. I don't know how he does it. That's teenage boys for you.
1: Praise 106.5. Good morning, I'm Donna. Let's see what's happening on the roads. In Surrey, on Highway 10 eastbound at 176th Street, we've got a crash blocking the right lane. It is backing things up to the Serpentine River. Then out of Coquitlam on Highway 1 westbound, busy from the Lougheed Highway to the Ironworkers. In New West on Highway 91 northbound, it's heavy from Highway 91 to the Queensboro Bridge. And if you're heading out of Richmond on Highway 99 southbound, it's crowded from Blundell Road to the Massey Tunnel. Traffic is from Brio Cleaners. Wish your laundry was done for you? Yes, who doesn't? Brio Laundry in Bellingham and Linden washes, folds, and returns it to you next day, saving you time for more family fun. 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
2: Thank you, Donna. Good morning. A lot of the lower mainland, especially the Vancouver Metro, sharing the same high today. If you're in Burnaby, 17. If you're in Abbotsford, 17. If you're in Bellingham, 63. Here and there, you might see a few drops of rain today, but the rest of the week looks like it's going to be clearing up. 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
1: Spam calls are so annoying. 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

0: 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Hey, I'm Andy. If you ever need a new phone number, do this to avoid spam calls and level up your life. Get a number with an area code that's far away from where you live. Spammers will use that area code to call you, making you think, oh, I might be missing a call from someone important. Or just do what I do and send everything I don't recognize to voicemail. You don't have to talk to anyone if you never answer the phone.
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0: Nervous about going back to school? Don't be. Remember, God is on your side. God loves you. He is for you, not against you. 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You can rest confident in Him.
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0: 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A mind-blowing reminder about how much God loves you from the host of the Bible in a Year podcast, Father Mike Schmitz.
1: We hear the words, God loves you, and we're like, well, yeah, he loves everybody, whatever. But have you ever stopped to consider the fact that you didn't have to exist? You are not a necessary part of creation. Neither am I. So yeah, God loves you, but listen, you didn't have to be. There's only one reason why you are, and that's because God, from all eternity, looked out at this universe and he declared, I do not want a universe without you in it. God does not want a universe without you in it.
2: The Bible reminds us that those who sow with tears will reap with songs of joy. That's what happened in Impagas, a remote village in Kenya. 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

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And you might think, Andy, being at the station must be so much fun. I would love to do it. 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Well, that's okay. 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And what if you could just go out and meet all the awesome listeners, just like you, that listen to Praise 106.5 and be part of the street team? 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
1: Hi, David here. Chuck Swindoll says, be an intercessor. Remember to pray for those who have needs only God can meet. For when I am weak, then I am strong.
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Oh, yeah. It's brand new. The group is called The River Worship with PDA. I'm Lynette. Happy Monday. It's here. Glad to be with you. Praise 106.5.

0: worship, and that's a lot of energy. The song is PDA. Lynette here. Hi, good morning. So glad you're here. I'm here too. And I got my cup of coffee. Got my coffee ready to go. Let's see. I don't hear my music. That bothers me. Yeah. Okay. Well, then I'll push a different button because I can't talk without the music. And that's not working either. Okay, well, we'll talk without music. How about that? Okay, so I broke a rule over the weekend, and it was a rule that I learned way back in high school. Yep, way back in high school. And the rule, there it is. The rule was about when you're planning a meal, that you want different colors, lots of different colors on your plate. You know, make it pretty, make it appetizing. Okay, so after church yesterday, I made the lemon garlic chicken, which was amazing. In the crock pot even. Oh, yeah, so it's smelling the whole house up when you get home. And curried rice, yeah, both yellow-ish kind of things. Delicious. And I was going to make steamed broccoli to go along with that. Hello, we needed some green on the plate. But my husband said he wanted corn on the cob, and I had just picked up some wonderful corn on the cob. So you know what we did? We had yellow chicken with a yellow sauce, yellow rice, yellow corn. Everything was yellow. I could almost hear my home ec teacher, Mrs. Jones, say, "Lynette, we talked about this."
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9: 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In Proverbs chapter 24, 3 and 4, it says, "By wisdom a house is built, through understanding it is established, through knowledge its rooms are filled with rare and beautiful treasures." 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

0: 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We listen to it in the office. It's a good basis for my day. 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And because not every moment in the day is great, but it helps me praise through them.
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0: going to be all right. Oh, Matt Maher, Praise 106.5. I'm Lynette, and I've mentioned this a few million times that, and maybe like you, you have a favorite or several favorite Christian bands that you love. Well, one of mine, for sure, at the top of the list is For King and Country. And anytime they're in town, I go see them at least once, sometimes twice. If they're going to be somewhere close, I'll go see them two times if I can. And they're back with a sold-out concert at the Queen E Theater in Vancouver. That's next Friday night, September 25th. So if you haven't gotten your tickets, you might have to road trip to Seattle because they still have tickets. However, I have tickets to give away for this concert, and I'm going to give them away all this week. And this is the cool thing. Not only will you get two tickets for you and a friend, I'm going to give you two more tickets to share and invite somebody else. Either that or you can take like your whole family, which I recommend. Oh, yeah. You'll get four tickets total for this sold-out concert coming up next Friday, September 25th. Okay, so what I'm going to do is between now and noon, play one of their older songs for you, okay? When you hear one of the older songs from For King and Country, that is your cue to call. If you're caller three, then you're going to win tickets, okay? There you go. Those are the rules. An older song by For King and Country between now and noontime, okay? It won't be that long. You'll recognize it right away. And then you call me, 866-729-1065, when you hear this song. And you'll get four tickets to this sold-out show. Cannot wait.
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0: I have a long commute, and I'm a full-time teacher and a parent of four kids, including a new baby. So it's just a moment every morning to pause and pray and open up the skies and thanks to God and pray over our city and our lives.
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1: 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Yeah, fall is in the air. Can you feel it? Here's Zach Williams. I'm

Joy doesn't come from circumstances. 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
1: Hi, this is Mark. A favorite hymn of mine is Be Still, My Soul. The Lord is on your side. Take just a few moments today and let God love you.
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0: The name of that song, it's called Demons, and it's Josiah Queen, and you might have, your eyes just might have jerked up going, what? Yeah, demons. Mm-hmm. Yeah, they're real. And sometimes, you know, our worst enemies aren't people at all, and what that song is saying is talking about those thoughts that are running around in our own heads. Oh yeah, boy, my brain's going a mile a minute most of the time. You know, and you're thinking stuff like this. You're not good enough. You messed that up. They don't like you. You'll never get past this. They don't value you. All of those things, those thoughts can get so loud, can't they? And sometimes we even start to believe them. Oh, yeah. But in the Bible, it says, take captive every thought and make it obedient to Christ. So maybe today it's time to stop giving those negative thoughts so much room. Okay, I'm talking to myself now. Replace those lies with what God says you are, okay? You are loved, you are His, and you are never alone. Now, those are the voices, the truths that we should hear in our head every day. Let's start the week and do this.
1: 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Sometimes it's kind of subtle. Sometimes it's just a big old huge blowout. I'm talking about the relationship between your kids, the sibling thing. As a mom, it's one of the things that I've had to learn how to navigate through the years. I'm Julie Lyles Carr, host of the All Mom Does podcast. 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

0: I don't even know if I could make it through my day without it sometimes. It's like spending time with the Lord, devotion, grabbing your morning cup of coffee. It's part of my day. It reminds me whose hands my circumstances are in.
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It's good to be alive. And Jason Gray there. Just a reminder, giving tickets away. 4 for King and Country, 2 for you, 2 for a friend. That's a total of 4 tickets, or for your whole family. How about that? Just call me when you hear an older for King and Country song coming up between now and noon. That's when you call 866-729-1065. But not right now, when you hear the song. Here's Josh Baldwin.

0: tension reliever.
1: Why did the music teacher need a ladder? So she could reach the high notes.
0: Nervous about going back to school? Don't be. Like it says in the Bible.
1: Put your hope in the Lord. 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
1: For my entire life, I always struggled with self-worth and believing that I was actually worthy of love. It felt like no matter where I turned, I never felt good enough. But one day, I decided that I no longer wanted those voices to rule my life. I remember the day I wrote the song. I wanted to write about my identity in Christ, a reminder for you and for me of the truth that you are a child of God and that you are so deeply loved by Him. And the truth is, no matter what you've been through or what you've done, Jesus loves you and He wants a relationship with you. I'm Megan Woods, and this is my song, The Truth.

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1: Hi, this is Amy.
0: Amy, and why are you calling?
1: I am calling about that King and Country songs and tickets that are up in Vancouver.
0: Woohoo! Oh, boy. And where are you calling from, Amy?
1: I'm calling from Ferndale, Washington.
0: Woohoo! Well, you are caller 3. You called for the right reason. Tickets for King and Country. And they're yours.
1: Yay!
0: How about that?
1: That is awesome.
0: 4.
1: Super excited about that.
0: Yes, 4 tickets. 2 for you, 2 for a friend, or take the whole family, or girls' night, whatever you want to do. They are at the sold-out venue, the Queen Elizabeth Theater, which I love.
1: That's awesome. Woo-hoo. Yes.
0: Okay, so what song are you anxious to hear them sing?
1: Well, I mean, I love World on Fire. Every time I hear it, I just want to get up and dance. Absolutely love that song.
0: Yes, and I'm wondering, is that the first one they're going to play, or will that be the encore?
1: You wonder about that.
0: I always like to check.
1: Or maybe they could just play it a couple of times, you know, the beginning, the middle, and the end. That would make me very happy.
0: That would be perfect. Okay, so Amy, do you know who you might take to the concert?
1: Well, I was thinking about our music worship leader at church and his wife. They're new and they're young to the area, and I thought it would be fun to invite him and his wife.
0: That would be amazing. Oh, and have you ever seen the group in concert?
1: No, I have not.
0: Okay, they will, like me, become your favorites, I guarantee it. Come by the Praise booth and say hi. I'll be there before the show and at intermission so I can meet you.
1: Awesome, that would be great. Yay! Okay.
0: Congratulations, Amy from Ferndale. And I'll be giving more tickets away tomorrow and all this week. 2 for you, 2 for a friend, or bring the whole family. It's for King and Country. And if you didn't get tickets for the Vancouver show, tickets still available for the Seattle show. Details, praise1065.com.
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1: Hi, it's Marv. Fear is a liar. Worry is a bully. God's got this. You can rest in Him.
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that hard fought Hallelujah and Brandon Lake. Praise 106.5, Lynette here. And I heard over the weekend that he's jokingly called that guy from Creed during a Creed concert. Pat, the lead singer of the band Creed, actually sang that song from Brandon Lake a cappella during his concert last week. Pretty cool. That song is just, oh, so powerful. I'm Lynette. Welcome to your lunch hour, perhaps.

0: yeah. Praise 106.5. The group is Stars Go Dim with a song called Holy. I'm Lynette, and I love right around this time of day to feature a worthy event, a praiseworthy event or person who's doing something definitely praiseworthy that we want to share information about. And one of those is an event happening this weekend, and it's called the March for Jesus. Maybe you've heard about that. Yeah, March for Jesus happening this Saturday. And all the folks have been working on this for a long, long time. It's a free family event. And it's happening starting at Holland Park on Old Yale Road in Surrey. And then you're going to walk not too far, right along University Boulevard to Holland. Okay, so you're going to start, at the Wally Athletic Park, and you'll end up at the Holland Park. So bring your country flags and church banners to display in the parade. This is going to be a wonderful event, and I think it's so praiseworthy. It's free, and when you get to Holland Park all afternoon, they're going to have great music and so much going on. Bring a picnic lunch. Enjoy it. If you'd like details, we've got them. Praise1065.com.
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0: Every morning, it is a reminder. 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
1: This is Tammy from Harrison.
2: Woo! You are caller number 9.
1: I was caller 1, caller 6, and caller 1 on this call.
2: You worked hard. You deserve it. And Tammy, how was your weekend? Do anything fun?
1: No, I just chilled out.
2: Just chilled out. And sometimes that is fun.
1: Oh, I went to church on the beach in Harrison. Just that they did it twice. The first one got rained out and the second one was a success. It was awesome.
2: I love that. Ooh, I'm going to have to mention that to our pastor, see if we can do that. Or maybe next year we'll copy you. Okay, so are you a little sad that summer is coming to an end, or are you excited for autumn?
1: I like the scarves and the boots, so...
2: That's a good thing. Well, we have quite a bit of money in our Secret Sound already with our new sound, $1,378, plus another $500 you could pay forward and bless somebody with. Any idea what you might do with some of that money if you win?
1: Oh, go on a vacation.
2: Where to? Yeah. Dream big.
1: I have a place in Mexico.
2: Oh, yes, so. You do. Woohoo!
1: Yes, I do.
2: When do you head back?
1: I'm going down in October, end of October.
2: Oh, so fun. And how long will you be there?
1: This summer week, and then I go for 2 months in January again.
2: Yes. Okay, that sounds wonderful. Okay, well, I'm going to play for you, Tammy, the Praise Secret Sound. Here it comes. It's really fast. I'll play it again. What is that?
1: Oh, it sounds so different again. It first sounded like one of those little triangle can openers opening a can of oil or soup or whatever.
2: Okay, so a can opener opening a can, like a tin can of super oil or something. Is that what it is?
3: Your guess is like a morning without coffee. It's just not right.
2: Oh, Tammy, try again, okay? I know you will. It's the Praise Secret Sound powered by Murray Kia in Abbotsford and Praise 106.5.
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0: You guys are like positivity and uplifting in a sea of anxiety and bad news. 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
1: Who is everyone's best friend on the first day of school? 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
0: Nervous about going back to school? Don't be. Remember, God is on your side. God loves you. He is for you, not against you. 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
1: I remember my pastor pulling me aside saying, I want you to preach next month. And I said, oh, no, thank you. And he said, I wasn't asking you. After that sermon, this sweet old woman walked up to me. But then she like looked into my soul the way that only like wise older people can. She said, I believe the Lord has given you a voice, so you better learn how to actually use it.
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0: 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Oh, it means a lot because I have it playing all day long, and then my kids would start singing the songs, and I'm like, whoa, you know all the lyrics?
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0: It reminds me constantly that I'm not alone. Not just the music, but to keep us motivated to do what we need to do to bless others. So it's just the body of Christ moving forward in a positive and loving and compassionate way. So thank you.
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0: The new one from Matt Maher, Gonna Be All Right. Lynette here, Praise 106.5. In fact, so that song's been playing a lot at our house lately. And you know what? I think we all need that reminder once in a while. Maybe you've got a big decision hanging over your head, or you're waiting on God to open a door. Oh, I'm right there with you. I've been praying about some things myself, and I'm learning that I don't have to have every answer today. I just need to keep taking the next step and trusting that God's already there. I know this. I just need to believe it and do it. So if you're carrying something heavy today, just hand it on over to God. Mm-hmm. And take that deep breath. I'm going to do that because he's got this. And just like Matt Maher said, it's going to be all right.
1: 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We'll build a cleaner future in a way that only Canada can. 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
1: Hi, David here with a simple thought from Lamentations 3:25. 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

0: I'm Dustin. I work in construction, and so it's kind of like trying to be a light in a dark place sometimes. This radio station is what I listen to on the way to work. It pumps me up, and it just kind of gets my mind in the right mindset so I can go out and be an ambassador.
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0: Praise 106.5, listening to Good Days with Lynette. And it's always a good day when I get to talk to somebody about something amazing happening in our community. And today I'm talking with Pastor Rachel of Valley Church in Nooksack. Hello, Pastor Rachel.
1: Hello, Lynette. I am doing great.
0: I love that I get to talk to you each fall about something so close to your heart. It's the Made Worthy event, and it's happening this weekend. Could you tell us all about it?
1: That is right. It is that time. We have Made Worthy this Saturday. We have two different sessions. So Saturday, the 19th, we have a session from 9:30 to 11:30, and then from 12:30 to 2:30. And this is an event where we just truly want to love on our moms who are walking through motherhood as a single mom. You are doing all of the things. You work so incredibly hard.
0: Yes.
1: And we want to give you a day where we can just love on you and you can take a deep breath and just relax.
0: I love this. Oh, wonderful. Okay, so tell us about some of the things that will be happening for these special ladies on
1: Absolutely.
0: Saturday.
1: Absolutely. So this event is free. And during this event, you are going to have a free lunch. You are going to be able to shop at a boutique, everything for free. You're going to get your car washed and the fluids topped off and vacuumed out. You are also, if you bring your kiddos, your kids get to be a part of Made Worthy Kids. They're going to have lunch. They're going to have an incredible just word about how God loves them and created them. They're going to get to do some painting. And then also back at Made Worthy for our moms, we have some incredible prizes, just special little blessings to give you. You're going to hear a word of encouragement. It's an incredible opportunity and everything is free.
0: I love this. And Pastor Rachel, is there anything that like if a single mom is hearing this or maybe one of our listeners is going, this would be so perfect for a friend of mine. What can they do to get involved with this and go? Do they need to sign up or just show up?
1: Yes, please. We would love to have you sign up so that we are ready for you. So if you go to our Facebook page, Women of the Valley, you will see our registration there for Made Worthy. Or you can go to our church website, myvalleychurch.net. Register yourself, register your kids so we know how many kids and how many lunches we have prepared for them. And then if you do have a friend and you're kind of on the fence, this is an event that is truly meant to just take some pressure off for the day. This is an event that we truly want to allow the words of hope, the words of belonging, and the words of strength to be spoken over our single moms. And so I would encourage you to sign up and just come and see what it's all about.
0: Perfect. I love this. Thank you, Pastor Rachel. So excited to hear about this event. How many years have you been doing this at Valley Church?
1: Yes, this is our fourth annual year, and it just keeps getting better and better.
0: Yes. I love it. Thank you so much. I know we have all the details on our website, so if you need more information, go to praise1065.com.
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1: For my entire life, I always struggled with self-worth and believing that I was actually worthy of love. 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But one day, I decided that I no longer wanted those voices to rule my life. I remember the day I wrote the song. I wanted to write about my identity in Christ, a reminder for you and for me of the truth that you are a child of God and that you are so deeply loved by Him. And the truth is, no matter what you've been through or what you've done, Jesus loves you and He wants a relationship with you. I'm Megan Woods, and this is my song, The Truth.

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1: Hi, this is Mark. God's Word says today is the day of salvation. Don't worry about yesterday. Don't worry about tomorrow. How can you live for Jesus today?
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3: Hey, what's up? My name is Brent. Producer Sherry is here, too. Of course, AI is a big thing, and people are interacting with it more for things like advice and companionship. And a reaction to that can be, when you hear that, well, what's wrong with these people? I think there's a better reaction. We'll talk about it coming up.

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0: You know, this last year has just been a really hard year for me and my daughter, and we are coming out of it, and we found a new church, and we just got turned on to you guys, and it just makes me feel so good. And I just know he has control of our life.
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1: It's true. People are interacting with AI chatbots, like for advice, for companionship. There's a thing, and I think it's an immature thing. I've been this way before, but I would hear something like that. Well, how messed up do you have to be to do that? Like, what's the matter with you?
0: Mm-hmm.
1: Just a little bit of that. I think that is immature. That shouldn't be the question. It's like, why? Not what, like, if that's you, not what is the matter with you? It's like, what's the matter with our culture? Where did human connection go?
0: Yeah.
1: And that points out this huge opportunity. I'm just convinced for people who are Jesus followers to provide actual human connection and prioritize it mm-hmm. in the face of the direction our culture is going.
0: Mm-hmm.
1: They have isolated people. They have made people lonely. Talk about our culture. And then we introduce this into it.
0: Mm.
1: Like, it's not healthy, but what do we do about it?
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5: 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In Proverbs chapter 24, 3 and 4, it says, "By wisdom a house is built, through understanding it is established, through knowledge its rooms are filled with rare and beautiful treasures." 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
1: Here is a feature of the program. Very popular feature. Can you do the intro theme? It is.
0: And now a masterclass on joke telling with your instructor, Brant Hansen.
1: Okay, this is the first masterclass of joke telling where I've had to issue a retraction. I messed up the chicken frog joke the other day. So chicken goes into a library.
0: Sure.
1: Says, book, book, book.
0: Yeah.
1: And they give him three books for her or whatever. And then comes back to him. It doesn't matter. This
0: yeah, so comes back right. Okay, yeah.
1: They give him
0: right.
1: 10. Yeah. And then the chicken takes the, they're like, what do you need these books for? Chicken takes it to a frog and the frog says, read it.
0: Mm-hmm.
1: But I said, read it.
0: I said, read it. Did you?
1: Yeah.
0: Okay.
1: And so I've gotten a lot of emails. I'm not kidding.
0: Huh.
1: Going, Brant, you kind of messed that joke up. It's read it. And so I want to,
0: They're implying is that it would have been better.
1: Yeah.
0: It would have been funny.
1: Yeah. Because the frog's effectively saying, I already saw this.
0: Already
1: so that's why
0: it.
1: The chicken keeps going back. Like, oh.
0: Yeah.
1: Frog's already read it.
0: Sure.
1: Them.
0: That's a big
1: well,
0: miss
1: now it
0: on
1: makes
0: your part.
1: Sense.
0: And now it's funny.
1: Now it's hilarious. It's incredibly hilarious. I can't stop laughing about it. So

0: now. Here's a little something to calm the back-to-school nerves.
1: Do you know how bees get to school? On the school bus!
0: Nervous about going back to school? Don't be. Like it says in the Bible,
1: cast your cares on the Lord and he will sustain you.
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1: Yeah, yeah.
0: This is the Brant Hanson Show.
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1: So this awesome quote, I don't totally understand it, but I think it's awesome.
0: Okay.
1: Henri Nouwen, like him, but he said, pay attention to the people God puts in your path if you want to discern what God is up to in your life.
0: Okay. Why did you think it was awesome?
1: There's something to that. I don't totally know what he means there, but it makes sense to be faithful with the people that are in our orbit.
0: Yeah.
1: I mean, we talk about that a lot too. Just like whoever's coming across your path today, instead of thinking like big picture 30 years from now, what am I going to accomplish? Like, no.
0: Well, maybe that's what it means, is that this is the big picture.
1: Yeah, maybe this is what God is doing in your life.
0: Yes.
1: Like right now, like this is... Pay attention to those people and then go from there.
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3: I remember my pastor pulling me aside saying, I want you to preach next month. 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And he said, I wasn't asking you. After that sermon, this sweet old woman walked up to me. But then she like looked into my soul the way that only like wise older people can. And she said, I believe the Lord has given you a voice, so you better learn how to actually use it.
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1: This is Lynette. If today feels like so much, just remember, God is carrying you, even if you're carrying that toddler and a cup of coffee.
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2: Greetings to you. So glad you're here. My name is Brant. Sherry's here too. And one of the things I want to hit on this hour was, like, what if, and I know this sounds kind of weird, what if we could design like VR goggles to help us see the world like Jesus sees it? Anyway, weird as that might sound, I want to talk about that coming up.

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1: A lot of people say they're more stressed out on Mondays, and so we offer this tradition. It's very difficult to be stressed out and having a hoedown at the same time.
0: Yes, I would suppose it would be.
1: It is. That's a fact, scientific.
0: They've done studies on hoedowns and anxiety.
1: I'm working on one. Peer-reviewed, scholarly research.
0: Yeah.

0: perfect on a Monday. David Crowder, man, I saw the light.
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1: Where are the great planes located? 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
0: Nervous about going back to school? Don't be. Like it says in the Bible.
1: Put your hope in the Lord. 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

And good afternoon on this Monday. A few heavy spots to look at. One unusual one is Highway 1A, King George Boulevard southbound. It's heavy approaching 88th down to 72nd. That'll delay you up to 30 minutes. 99 southbound in West Van, heavy approaching Marine Drive over the Lions Gate. That's about 15 minutes there. While 99 northbound, it's fairly heavy today, 17A to the Massey Tunnel. We have one eastbound slow, mainly getting into Burnaby from just after the Cassiar Tunnel to Willingdon. And on the ferries, Tuasa to Victoria, Swartz Bay, 23% left in the 5 o'clock sailing, only 9% of the 6 p.m. Tuasa to Nanaimo, Duke Point, the 545 already full, 45% left on the 815. 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
1: Whoa, check this out. We have breaking animal news. Oh. Animals, the reason we do this segment, animals are doing stuff and they don't get covered in the news.
0: Right, there's a lot going on for humans. Right. So, yeah.
1: Okay. Humans this, humans that.
0: Sure.
1: So, check this out, though.
0: Uh-huh.
1: Pygmy raccoons.
0: What?
1: The little raccoons.
0: Pygmy?
1: Are inventing sports, and the sports are taking off. Okay, so this happened. Cozumel Island, Mexico. There was a young female pygmy raccoon pulled a receipt out of a trash bin, dunked it in a water bowl, molded it into a ball, and batted around as a toy. Her mother and sister watched, then made their own. They got a piece of a receipt. They dunked it in water, and they started batting around as a toy. It became a social activity.
0: For pygmy raccoons.
1: That's sports.
0: That's okay.
1: It is. It's sports.
0: Okay.
1: A lot of people don't think the animals can do that.
0: I am not going to argue about pygmy raccoons doing receipts in water.
1: Well, I understand.
0: Balling them up in a ball and then playing.
1: You can't argue with it.
0: It's ridiculous.
1: You can't argue with it. You don't have I have the evidence.
0: You're right. I don't have an argument.
1: I know what happened.

0: 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Every time I get in the car, it's just the only radio I listen to, and just hearing talk about the Lord is so helpful throughout my day and going to work, and it just brings me so much joy.
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0: Trenton Sherry, where you'll feel the difference right away.
1: Yeah.
0: Refreshingly odd, oddly refreshing.
1: Yeah, you know what? That's true.
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1: Jesus was talking to some nervous people, some worried people, because humans tend to be that way. Maybe you too. And he said, consider the ravens. They don't sow or reap. They have no storeroom or barn, yet God feeds them. I love that. He could have pointed at a chart or a spreadsheet and been like, see how in the past God has provided, you know, just as much as you need and all this for something. But he doesn't point at a spreadsheet. He points at a bird. Would you look at them? Don't you think God loves you more than them? He takes care of them.
2: 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Sometimes it's kind of subtle. Sometimes it's just a big old huge blowout. I'm talking about the relationship between your kids. The sibling thing. As a mom, it's one of the things that I've had to learn how to navigate through the years. I'm Julie Lyles Carr, host of the All Mom Does podcast. 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

good afternoon. Highway 1 is thickening up in North Van, approaching the mountain highway down to the iron workers due to a reported vehicle incident. 99 northbound, that's heavy in Delta from 17A to the Massey Tunnel. In Surrey, King George Boulevard southbound, taking you about 25 to 30 extra minutes, approaching 88th down to 72nd. And at the border, about a 10-minute delay in the northbound direction of the Pacific Crossing, and traffic delayed about 40 minutes in the southbound direction at Sumas Huntington. Traffic is from Passion Meets Purpose. What are you naturally good at, and how do you use that gift to give back to the world? That's the Passion Meets Purpose podcast at purposely.com. 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
3: Hey, what's up? My name is Brant. Producer Sherry is here. If you struggle with your job sometimes, and hey, that's a lot of us, right? I have a scripture that's worth memorizing that can really help. I mean it. Help a ton. We'll talk about it coming up.